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hold on. That. Hold on. I got to start this record over again. Wait a minute. That. Still on this record. I'ma play this for y'all. 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

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And I'm not really one of those dudes that does that voice. I just felt like clearing my throat.

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2: The forecast, plenty of sunshine through today with seasonal temperatures. We should reach our normal high of about 82 degrees by this afternoon. Clear skies tonight with a low.

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6: Check, check, one, two.

Good morning, boys and girls. Welcome to a brand new Monday morning. Looking absolutely beautiful out there this morning. Sun is shining across Bedfordshire, making everyone feel absolutely fantastic. What a great start to the day. I'll tell you about the weather as we go through the show, as always, and the traffic updates. And in between that, I'll be playing you some great tunes, just like a bit of Ariana Grande now, with a track called Seven Rings. This is Interbeats. I'm Steve-O. Hello, good morning.

Say a massive good morning to DJ Dave. He's locked in bright and early as always. He's usually the first one in on the text line, as is this morning. Good morning to you. He's saying it's going to be hot Wednesday, Steve. Oh, yeah, it certainly is. He's saying he's having a barbecue later on, which sounds absolutely beautiful. Sunscreen at the ready, of course. And he's apparently already got the speakers in the garden blasting out so the neighbours know who and what they should be listening to. So if you're just off of London Road and you're wondering where all the sound's coming from, it's DJ Dave. It's him. He's got it. Go knock on Carol's door and say, can you turn that up a bit? Not down, turn it up a bit. That's what you need to do. So good morning to everyone that's locked in just there this morning on this rather hot day. Tell you about the weather on the 2020 as we go through the show. Now, a band that I don't normally play very often, is the Thompson Twins. And I thought this morning, let's try just a pinch of the Thompson Twins.

It is, and what an absolutely beautiful start to the day. Blue skies and the sun is out, Ben. It's doing its best this morning. However, there is an amber warning, yellow warning, amber warning of heat today. So if you're suffering from any respiratory problems or anything like that, you may want to keep yourself cooler. Stay inside. Keep the curtains closed, windows open, curtains closed, and stay inside if you do suffer from any problems related to heat. Highs of today of 29 degrees, dry with plenty of hazy sunshine, with a very light breeze. Very humid today. UV index is very high, so sun cream on if you are outside. And please hydrate. Drink plenty of water. Take that with squash, anything like that. Any flavour in there, that's all you need. You don't need a coffee, tea. You don't need caffeine. You just need water. That's the important part of today. And tonight, it's going to be a sticky one. 17 degrees tonight. And as we head into tomorrow, oh dear. Or is it good? 33 degrees tomorrow. It's going to be absolutely scorching tomorrow. This is the time when you need to go out today, buy the fan today, because you're going to need it tonight and tomorrow. Absolutely scorching. Right, roads in around Bedford. We have a road closed. Ampton Road is currently closed due to the incident on the rail track on Friday. That's going to remain closed for a few days, both directions, while investigation work and recovery work takes place on the rail tracks. That's Ampton Road. Rest of the town's looking fine this morning. A1 and M1 doing exactly what it should be doing and not causing anyone any problems. That's it. You're up to date on the 2020. Where are we? We're the 22nd of June 2026. Now, yesterday was, of course, the longest daylight day of the year. As of today, days are drawing in. Don't like it. Here comes some Howard Jones and What Is Love. Text line is open. If you want to drop me a message, say good morning, get yourself a shout out, please feel free to do so here on Interbeats Radio, your favourite radio station. And I'm hoping your favourite breakfast DJ. I'm Steve-O. Good morning.

For Enskibby, small town boy, of course, we are celebrating Pride Month at the moment. 22nd day of Pride Month. Anyone celebrating that? Enskibby, out to you this morning. Now, we are talking a little bit this morning, or I am. I see me and you. And ways to keep cool during this hot weather, because obviously people have different ideas and different methods of keeping themselves cool. So the most important thing during the daytime, during the heat of the day, is to keep blinds and curtains closed, especially on southern-facing windows of your house, okay? Also, have the windows open, but monitor the airflow, front and back windows, monitor the airflow through the house, as if the air temperature outside is hotter than inside, close the windows, bit of common sense there. But instantly it becomes darker and cooler in the evening. Open the windows right through the house, get some fresh air through so you might be able to sleep better. Another great tip is, in the evening, just before you go to bed, open the loft hatch. Heat rises, all of the hot air in your house will enter the loft. There you go, that's a good one. Here comes some big fun now within a city. This is Interbeats Radio with me, Steve-O, giving you some great advice to keep cool in the hot weather.

Inner City featuring Kevin Saunderson. That's big fun. We've got text messages. Text messages are coming in good this morning. They really are. Good morning, Steve-O, from all the guys at BCA this morning. They're all listening in. Oh, it's a scorcher out there, I'm telling you. A shout-out to Dean. Hello, Dean. Paul and Ash, hello, you two. And all the team, loving the show, as always. Hi, guys. How you doing? And, phew, what a scorcher, Morris is saying. The show, that is. Of course it is. It's always a scorcher. Welcome on board, guys, and all the rest of the team down there at BCA. Now, Morris is asking for a tune called From the Chest. I'm going to search the file, see if I've got that. I'm not sure that's in there, but I will look for you, Morris. I hope you're having a great day over there at BCA, and it's going to be a scorcher, like we said earlier. I'll tell you about the traffic and weather as we go into part two this morning. Coming up next, Fine Young Cannibals, get me teeth in. She drives me crazy. Of course, we are just over halfway through Pride Month, and this is going out to all the Pride supporters this morning. If I can press the right button, that is. Having one of those days today. I think it's hot in the studio. I think it's about 85 degrees here at the minute. Or rising, I'm not sure.

Roy Waldman is locked in as well this morning. Good morning, Roy. Apparently, now I'm going to say you're a bit of a nutter, man. You really are. Apparently, he went for a little run yesterday. And when I say a little run, he just ran round Grafham Water yesterday in that heat. And he can confirm it was a bit hot. I'm pretty sure it was. It was absolutely scorching, so he's locked in. Ask for a track by Thin Lizzy. I'll see if I can find that for you in a few moments. Morris, can't find your track. If you've got another one you'd like me to find, give me a shout on that one. Now, the next one, quite appropriate, I think, because with the heat at night, the way it's been very difficult to get any sleep. It really has. And laying there with just a cotton sheet on or no sheets whatsoever, I can't get no sleep. I'm shattered this morning. Are you?

mental movement. So when it's black, this insomniac, take an original tack. Keep the beast in my nature under ceaseless attack. I get no sleep. I can't get no sleep.

It certainly is 2020 traffic and weather, and something that might cool you down is this for the background. So it's a bit of a ski thing going on. It just makes you think of a bit cooler stuff. All right, weather today, highs of 29 degrees across Bedfordshire. It's going to be scorchio, amber warning for heat today and tomorrow and the next day across Bedfordshire and most of the UK, I think, or south parts of the UK at least. Tonight down to 17 is going to be very sticky, very warm night tonight. Tomorrow, they're going to be the hottest day of the year with highs of 33 degrees. May break some records tomorrow on the old thing there, you know. UV high, pollen count very high as well. That's not looking good. So please take care if you're out and about in the sunshine today. I'll give you some tips on that as we go through. Roads in around Bedford town centre's not looking too shabby this morning. A1 and M1 running fine. I have a road closed this morning. Amptill Road, that's from the Interchange Park out towards Kempston Hardwick. Must made it a little bit different for the BCA guys to get to work this morning, as that would be their main route to work. I'm guessing they're having to go the long way round, right through... up through Wixhams and in that way, I would have thought. I'm not sure, 100%. No other problems on the roads this morning. Let's kickstart your day today with another great track. I'm going to play you a track by Example now, which is absolutely amazing. And it's one of those Monday morning tunes. This is an example on how to kickstart

summertime sadness. We don't want any of that. No, no, no. You know, it's just starting to cool down in the studio now. I've got the fans on, everything's going, everything's happening. Windows open, fans on. It is cooling down at last. Right, here comes a great track by Coldplay. You're listening to Interbeats Radio with Steve-O on The Breakfast Show. Good morning. How are you? If you want to shout out a message, a birthday shout out, anything like that, text me. You know the number. You don't? I'll tell you in a moment.

Now, just as that track began, and a message from Caroline saying, Steve-O, guess where I am? Guess where I am? So now I probably can say you are probably in the shower. I'm guessing, because I'm learning your routine now. I'm learning people's routines at last. I'm starting to work out where people are at what times, because everyone does that. Right, Ace of Base up next. Now, when you think of Ace of Base, you automatically think of The Sign. Well, no. There are some other ones like this one. This is Life is a Flower.

Ace of Base, Life is a Flower. Now we're about 1 month away from Bedford River Festival. I hope you're going to go down there. We're praying for some nice weather. Perhaps not as warm as it is now, but some nice weather would be great. I know Morris will be down there because he has a gorgeous barge. He'll be down there enjoying the River Festival. And what a place to be as well, on the river, away from the crowds. I think that's absolutely fantastic. Some Stardust next with Music Sounds Better With You. 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It's Steve-O's Breakfast Show, online, on DAB, and of course still on the FM signal 106.5. Sit back, enjoy this tune.

Stardust Music sounds better with you. Right, let's get something a bit upbeat now as we go to the top of the hour. Something to wake you up this morning. 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Okay, so it is 8 o'clock this morning already.

tracks by Sash. Colour of the World, another one that gets forgotten quite often. Normally when you think of Sash, it's Encore une fois, one of the other classics they've done. Right, absolutely everybody now. 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

That track's by U2. It's a beautiful day, because that's exactly what it is. It's BEA beautiful out there. The weather is scorching right across Bedfordshire and most of the country. It's going to be an absolutely fantastic day. It really is. Dylan's joined us this morning. He's locked in, locked on. He's saying, morning, can I have a mention? Dylan, of course you can. There you go. He's on the school run this morning. Another great day at school. It's going to be a little bit warm for you, Dylan. I hope you've got plenty of water. Here comes David Gray. This is Babylon.

David Gray, Babylon. Now, I always want to sing to that, although I can't sing. It always makes me want to have a go. Say morning to Rio this morning. She's our eldest daughter. She's on the way over to my house at the moment to cut and colour my wife's hair. Good morning, Rio. I hope it's not too hot to do that this morning. Caroline's saying she's out of the shower now. She's all dry and feeling hot already. I hope that's the right sort of heat.

School Run Classic, that's Pink Pony Club. For all the kids in the cars on the way to school this morning, I know they love that tune. It's absolutely fantastic. It just sounds so good. It really does. Do you know what time it is?

It is indeed 2020 traffic and weather. Let's see what's going on. The roads this morning in and around the town busy with the heavyweight of traffic. No incidents or anything to report in the town. M1 southbound Luton, very slow moving, 15 miles an hour average speed at the moment. Going down through Stevenage on the A1, that's also slow moving this morning, but not quite as slow as the M1. Right, weather today, it's an absolute scorcher across Bedfordshire. It's going to be hot. It really is. We've got highs today of 29, maybe 30 degrees, 33 tomorrow, down to 17 tonight. Light breeze today, very humid, UV index is very high, and so is the pollen count. So just be careful out and about today. Carol's on the text line saying, please don't sing. No good morning, Steve, or anything like that. She just said, please don't sing. I'm not, don't worry, I'm not going to. I said it made me want to sing, but I didn't. I really didn't.

Just a Pinch of Queen, It's a Kind of Magic. Now, Cordy's locked in from Norfolk. He's saying, I'm singing too, Steve-O. So was I in the studio. Number one daughter's on the way to my house to cut and colour my wife's hair. Now, she's asked for a tune this morning. Now, a 20-year-old, you'd expect something modern, upbeat, something a little bit crazy. But no. I, it's surprising me sometimes. The kids today are asking for tunes like this. This is Daryl Hall, Maneater, goes out to Rio this morning in the car on the way to my house.

Darren Hall and Matt Nita goes out to your number one daughter, Rio. So she brought me a Father's Day card yesterday, and typical of my eldest daughter, it said, "Well done, Dad. Well done, Dad. I'm a legend. Happy Father's Day." 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Yeah, well done, Dad. I'm a legend. Thank you very much for that. It was absolutely amazing. 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

0: Disco Dave, apparently, he's got me blasting out across the house. He's got extension speakers. He's got Alexa playing right through the house. In the garden, apparently the neighbours are getting a daily dose of Steve-O this morning. Is it their daily dose? 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I hope so. As that's Disco Dave's logging in. He's loving the new jingles this morning. 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You'd be surprised how long they take. Right, here comes a sunshine tune for you. Pato Banton.
1: 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Tell all your friends.

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I love it. Right, it's time for your 2020 traffic and weather. Let's have a look, see what's happened this morning. Now, the roads in around Bedford, they're looking quite clear, actually. Now, I reckon a lot of people have said, I'm not going to work this week. No, I'm taking the next few days off because the traffic in town is much lighter than of late. A little bit busy coming in on the A6 towards Elstow this morning. That's the traffic lights centre there. You know, the centre with all the traffic lights, hundreds of them. Amchill Road remains closed due to the incident on the rail track on Friday. That's going to remain closed for a few days. Your weather today, because it's nice and quick, it's going to be scorching. 29, 30 degrees today. Light winds down to probably 17 tonight, maybe 16 if we're lucky. It's going to feel sticky tonight. Now, tomorrow, an absolute scorchy scorcher. It's going to be the hottest day of the year. Might break some records tomorrow across Bedfordshire. Highs of 33 degrees. Make sure you drink plenty water. That's a lot of it. More than you would normally. Please do. And keep hydrated. Keep out the direct sun. And if you can, stay inside in the cool. Right, here comes an upbeat classic for you now. This is Umbosa. It's called Sunshine. If you weren't awake then, you are now.

Down, keep on jumping. Good morning to Adrian, the tipper driver. I say morning show, great show. Can you please play Tracy in My Room by Everything But the Girl? Do you know, I'm running out of time this morning, Adrian. It is Jukebox Tuesday tomorrow. Remind me tomorrow morning.

Bit of Sug Cecilia. Right, time is running away with you this morning. I'm into my last 10 minutes. Going to squeeze a couple more in for you. Remember, tomorrow morning is Jukebox Tuesday, where you can choose the songs. Adrian, please drop that in tomorrow morning. Remind me, and I will definitely drop that for you. I will do. Right, some happiness now, because that's how one's feeling with the sunshine out. Great vibes, great tunes. This is Interbeats Radio.

Alexis Jordan, Happiness. Hope you enjoy that one. And you know what? It is going to be so hot in the city. It's going to be hot everywhere, I think, not just the city. Billy Idol, hot in the city. Two more from me, I'm out of here.

Billy Idol, Hot in the City. I'm cutting down a bit short because I need to get this one in today. Yeah, this is David Guetta when Love Takes Over. Out to Lee Sargent this morning. I'm back tomorrow morning with Jukebox Tuesday. Take care, have a great day. Please take care out in that hot sunshine today. Look after yourselves. Bye now.

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Bedford Town. Surrounding areas. Good morning, good morning. Good morning to the Harper Centre. How you doing, Sam? All the businesses over there.

How's your weekend? Good morning, Tracy. How was your weekend? It's the journey, man. Good morning, Migs.

I want to say a big shout out to Steve-O for the last two. Great show as usual, Steve-O. I'm in the building for the next three. Then it's DC.

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Smile. Start again. It's Monday. Let's get motivated. They say Mondays are a gift. Don't waste them with any complaints. We don't want to hear none of this. It's too hot today. It was raining last week. He was complaining it as well. No complaints, just motivation. Grab the opportunity and do great things. Believe in the magic of beginnings, especially Monday mornings. Sounds of Fell Kid, That Girl. Wakey, wakey, rise and shine. Let's go.

07 396 951 065. Hey Elijah, that's the new number. 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L Kid, Basil Asi. Let me dig deep. 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

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Especially tomorrow, it's gonna be like a sauna.

0: Good morning to the sauna boys. 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What a job. 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
1: I think this song is appropriate.
0: World Cup, like I'm loving it.
1: Now.
0: Apart from them dehydration breaks, I swear they grind my gears. It feels like I'm coaching under 10s again. Four quarters. But there's been some fantastic games.

Where you going? Summertime. Yeah. It's the home of good music. Afro Medusa, Basilda. Let's go. Just after 10, we're gonna do something different. Right now though, Monday Motivation,

Let's get motivated. 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Boy. Good morning, good morning. Don't you wanna come to French's house? Mi casa su casa. My house is your house. AVO, man. Linford. Time check. 9:30. It's the 22nd of June. 2026. Good morning, Dirty Cash. How you doing, Bucks? Yeah.

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All right, now, Pop. 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Never be. When I touch down one day.

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I want to say good morning to all the fathers out there. Of course, it was Father's Day yesterday. Tell me how three of my kids took me out. I got home tipsy. I should ground them all. How are you going to get your own dad drunk? Oh boy, I was feeling sideways. Big shout out to the kids. 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They kept saying, have one more, dad. 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I had one more. I had two more. I had three more. Maybe I had four or five. 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

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Hold on. It's Bob Sinclair. It's Monday Motivation. Let the music motivate. Volume, please.

07 396 951 065. They say a positive attitude brings out positive outcomes. Start your Monday with positivity and watch the magic happen. Monday motivation. 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

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Ecuador 0, Curacao 0.

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Way 2, couple verb 2. Tell me what you like. It's a game I missed. New Zealand 1, Egypt 3.

Motivation. Let the music talk. It's the bomb. Who's playing today? 6 p.m. kickoff. Argentina. And Messi, that guy head is he's definitely got his Weetabix. He's on fire. Last game he scored that wicked hat-trick. 6 p.m. kickoff today. And then France take on Iraq. That's at 10 p.m. World Cup 2026. How you doing, DC? Good morning to you, bro. I'll see you soon. Let's vibe. Let's get motivated. Monday motivation. Let's get it.

DC's vibing. It says great tunes. 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It's French's house. Mi casa su casa. My house is your house, David. We vibe together. Good morning to Lynn.

Monday Motivation. What do we want? We want the sunshine. We've got it. Roy Ayres. Summertime business.

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1: Let's get motivated. It's Monday. How you doing, business, Tony?

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It's gonna be a crazy summer. Summer of good times, good music.

0: Last one from French's house. Before we switch it up, sunshine. Switch up the BPM. 07-396-951-065. I want you guys to get involved with the next part of the show. One hit wonders, that's what we're doing. For the next hour and a half, there's so many of them. I was going through a bunch of them yesterday. As I was trying to get over the little mini hangover that my children gave me. How dare you guys? They got me drunk. Have another one, Dad. I'm surprised they didn't ask me for no money. You know when the kids are up to something? Have another one, Dad. Go on, Dad, have another one. You sure you don't want one more? They didn't ask me for a penny. What were you guys up to? Had a great day. All the dads out there, hope you had a great day as well. Of course, it was Father's Day. One hit wonders. That's what we're doing next. Get involved. Who's your one hit wonder? We're taking it back. Back and forth like Aaliyah. Of course, she's far from a one-hit wonder. She's got many hits. We've enjoyed so many great, great tracks over the years. Just one of them. One-hit wonders. Maybe you'll disagree with one or two. I'm still saying they're one-hit wonders. Breakfast and brunch. Start your day the right way.
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0: Frenchie, can I have some breakfast now, please?
1: What would you like, young man? It's Monday morning. Weetabix for you. You might want a little bacon wrap. All right, what do you want? Bacon wrap? What do you want? Weetabix? You want cornflakes? You want Pop-Tarts? Snap, crackle, and pop? I don't know. What I do know is that we're about to drop some one-hit wonders for you. Starting in the 90s. I don't remember nothing else they did after this. KP and Envy. Kicking off the one-hit wonders. Into Beats Radio. Swing my way.

banger back in the 90s. But after this track, what do you remember? They were definitely a one-hit wonder.

the biggest one-hit wonder is. I might play them on the Brekkie Brunch Show this morning. After this track, what else do you remember? That Color Me Bad ever did. One-hit wonders.

sticking to the one hit wonders. Love to you. Until 11:30. DC takes over at 12. 07-396-951-065. So many reasons why some of your favorite artists from yesteryear became one hit wonders. It could be the record label, it could be this, it could be that. We don't know what it is, but we're sticking to one hit wonders. Some of you may think, maybe they're not one hit wonders, but tell me, apart from this track, what other track has Sweet Female Attitude ever did that was a hit? We know the track. It's Flowers. It's Monday morning. One hit wonders until 11:30.

If you disagree, let me know. It's all subjective. Then again, some of it, it's not subjective. It's just a fact. One hit wonders.

Who was your one hit wonder? Ruff and Tracy. Who's your one hit wonder? Big shout out to DJ Brownies. I know he's gonna laugh when I play this next one. One hit wonders until 11:30. Memory lane. It's a remix. It's Ine Kumasi. After this track, what else did he ever do? Here comes the hot stepper. It's a hot day.

this Monday morning. Tomorrow is Tuesday, choose one. Open up the request line. And everything I play is chosen by you. But right now, it's all about one hit wonders. They made one banger. We didn't hear nothing else. Some of them made more music, but it just didn't hit the same.

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1: That's right, it's the Feel Good Show. Keeping it moving, he wishes. Ski Low, I wish.

One-Hit Wonders. It's the home of good music. It's Interbeats Radio. Gonna send this one out to our, not Platinum Lee, but one of my old bosses, Lee. He wishes he was a little bit taller. This man had short man syndrome, I tell you. All right, he had the biggest bark, but he looked just like a chihuahua. Sorry, Lee. You know, it's just Bunter Lee. Not Platinum, but you know who I'm talking about.

DAB on your FM dial. I used to work at his company. Had a manager called Lee. I swear he was like 4'5". He had an 8-foot attitude. Man would speak to you. He would try. He'd speak to you like he was 6'7".

we all agree. After this track, we never heard nothing else. One hit wonders. Zero 7 3 9 6 9 5 1 0 6 5. Who do you think was one of the biggest one hit wonders? I might play them. Let's keep it moving. I'ma play a remix of this lady, but I definitely think she was a one hit wonder. But when she first came out with this track in the early noughties, it was a big track. This is a remix though.

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0: They say a happy Monday leads to a successful week. Once again, a happy Monday. Think about it. You start your week the wrong way, it's not going to go the right way. Start your day the right way. Start your week the right way. A happy Monday leads to a successful week. Smile and embrace the possibilities. One hit wonders. Let's keep them coming. I can't believe I'm playing this, but it goes with the show. Come on, man. Charles and Eddie. We're definitely a one-hit wonder. Would I lie to you? I ain't lying.

Keep them coming. 07-396-951-065. One Hit Wonders. Who's the biggest one of them all?

Groove Theory, tell me, I don't remember anything else they came out with, do you? Hey Stacy, need a flavor, what else did Groove Theory

0: Bedford train crash. You know what? On Friday, I'm sitting at home, right? I'm floating around in the garden, right? I've just taken my son. In fact, I've taken him to town because straight after town, he's off to London, all right? He's off to London with his girlfriend. So I know he's off to London with his girlfriend. I've taken him to town. I've dropped him off there straight after he's going to London. I get back home and I could see these helicopters. They're just flying above. It feels like they're flying above right near me. I'm thinking, what's going on here? And I get this phone call that just made my heart sink, right? Parents, I don't wish nobody gets a phone call like this, right? But I got this phone call. There's been a crash. Two trains have collided in Bedford up near Elstow. Alright, before I really knew the facts, all I thought was my son. That's all I thought of. My son, please. Then literally within 5 minutes, he's called me, Dad, I'm already in London, but it's going to be a problem coming back because of this. So I've started doing my little research and looking it up. And you know what? Once again, prayers to the train driver. He lost his life. Sadly lost his life. You wake up in the morning, you go to work. You don't think that you're not going to make it back. All right. So I appreciate every moment. I appreciate every day with your loved ones, etc., etc. And I hope the other people that got hurt get well real soon. I don't know how that happened. We're not going to get into that. But what we will get into is these one-hit wonders. Back in the 90s. This first came out. I mean, this still gets played right now and it still disturbs a lot of functions. But apart from this track, what else did UK Apache come out with?
1: One day, some of the kids from the neighborhood carried my mother's groceries all the way home. You know why? It was out of respect.
0: No, of course, it's Shy FX. But we're talking about UK Apache. What else has he come out with? That's of note. If I'm wrong, you tell me. Get involved. One hit wonders. UK Apache.
2: Watch this.

0: man in the world.
1: Definitely a one-hit wonder. No. UK Apache. Ooh,
0: yeah. No.
1: Yeah, you are a one-hit wonder, bro. So are you, Silento. Watch me. One-hit wonders.
2: Silento.
1: 10:46.
2: Silento.
1: Watch me, Nene.
2: Go on.

Want to say good morning to Avril. How you doing, Special A? She says, Frenchman, you got it wrong. Apache Indian had a track in 1993. She says, yep, it was called Boom Shakalaka. Was it Boom Shaka? Oh, Boom Shaka? I don't remember that track, you know. I stand corrected then. This is why I want you guys to get involved, all right? There might not be one-hit wonders in your eyes. Maybe I'm thinking of one-hit wonders. The last track, Salento, I know for a fact it didn't do nothing else, all right? After that, things went downhill for him.

and just pretend you're wherever you want to be in the world. 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That's where you're going to be. All right. You're going to be somewhere in Africa. That's exactly where you're going to be. All right. Wherever you want to be, we're going to take you there on a musical vibe. 07-396-951-065. We're dealing with one hit wonders. There's no way anybody could tell me these guys are not one hit wonders. They've made nothing else after this. We'll let them out.

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1: Gotta get up, gotta get up, gotta get up.
2: Keeping it moving. One Hit Wonders. Sons of Black Box. After Ride on Time. I don't remember anything. Nothing at all. One Hit Wonders. Let's Ride on Time. Still such a vibe though. One Hit Wonders. Good morning, Sam. How you doing?

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Give me your one hit wonder. 07-396-951-065. It's nice and cool in the studio. Shouts out to Platinum. Thanks for the fan. Good morning, Dazza. How you doing? One hit wonders. Black Box. Right on time.

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2: So Basil says, DJ Pipe Pipe and Masters of Ceremonies, Do You Really Like It is a one-hit wonder. Do you agree with Basil? Let him know.
1: As we fling down
2: some, what else did they come out with?
1: With some tantalizing lyrics.
2: As a collective. Do you really like it?
1: All lyric lovers.
2: One hit wonders.
1: What do you
3: have? Ooh, ooh.
1: Sharky P.
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1: Ooh.

Right about 2016. Was that 10 years ago already? Our time flies. Maybe it was 2017. Maybe it was 2018. Rams, he came through and he took us to Barking. The whole summer, everybody was talking about Barking. An area in East London. All right, and that's where he took us. And after that, he made nothing, absolutely nothing. Of course, it's a remix. I want to say good morning to the 145. He says, Mark Morrison, Return of the Mac. Oh, Return of the Mac. Oh boy. Jaquan Tipsy. That's actually coming up next. It's Rams Barking, One Hit Wonder. Am I 145 says Vanilla Ice. Ice Ice Baby. Oh, Vanilla Ice for sure. He made nothing else after Ice Ice Baby.

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1: Ting from barking,
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0: Vanilla Ice had another song called Ninja Rap. For Teenage Mutant and Ninja Turtles. I don't remember it, DC. Who else remembers the track that Vanilla Ice did for Teenage Mutant Ninja Turtles? I don't remember that track. I'm going to have to dig that up on YouTube. I don't remember it. You know what? When I was just checking out certain info about the biggest one-hit wonders, Vanilla Ice, Ice Ice Baby, that's in everybody's top five. Keeping it moving, keeping it one-hit wonders.
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2: You can't touch this. 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
0: For the purposes of today's show,
2: you can't touch this.
0: My. I just played Vanilla. And now MC Hammer. Oh boy. One hit wonders.

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One hit wonders on today's show, Interbeats Radio.

0: You can't touch this. DC's corrected me.
1: You can't touch this.
0: He made another track called Pray.
1: Break it down.
0: I remember the track called Pray. I remember over 35 years ago. I forgot.
1: Stop.
0: Hammer time.

Like summer, it feels like summer. Summer 2026, one hit wonders. Who's coming next? I've been corrected. MC Hammer came with another track called Pray. Big shout out to DC. He knows his music. He knows his music. Do you know your music? I mean, if I play these guys, tell me what else they came out with apart from this track. Who remembers anything else? One Hit Wonders, House of Pain. I don't remember nothing else. Interbeats Radio, Breakfast and Brunch. It's the Irish boys. Good morning, Ireland.

0: sun is shining and flavors are flowing. This is Interbeats Radio. This is One Hit Wonders on today's Breakfast Brunch Show. Good morning to the 145. It says French. CJ was the one hit wonder. CJ, which CJ you talking about? Oh, 145, my guy. I see you.
1: Have you on the assessor?
0: One hit wonders. CJ.
1: Royalty over royalty.
0: Whoopty. Interbeats Radio. He came through with nothing else. One hit wonder.

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1: One Hit Wonders. We on a roll. So many coming through. Love that. Get involved. The home of good music. Big shouts out to DJ Dave. Out to Ruff and Tracy. Chow down. One Hit Wonders. Am I Wrong? Remix. On a reggae vibe. Nico and Vince. GW on the remix. But am I wrong though? Are they one hit wonders?

0: one hit wonders. Am I wrong though? DC is up next, keeping it moving, flipping it, reversing it. Plenty of banter, plenty of musication. Am I wrong though? Interbeats Radio.
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That's right, 106.5 on your FM dial, on your DAB online. It's Interbeats Radio, that's how we do it. Today we've just been doing something different. One hit wonders, all right? Some of them have been a bit cheesy, you know. Usually I stay away from the cheese, I'm lactose intolerant. But we had to do it for the sake of today's show, all right? We had to do it. I never played Vanilla Ice, Ice Baby. We had to do it for today's show. I played Hummer, You Can't Touch This. I had to do it for today's show. There's something else I played a little earlier on that I've never played. Charles and Eddie, Would I Lie to You, Baby? They lied. They're one hit wonders, all right? And you guys have come through as well. I'm loving the show, man. I hope you guys are loving it as well. Don't forget, straight after me, DC is keeping it moving until 2 p.m. And then straight after that, you've got the man himself, Ronnie T, 2 till 4 p.m. What's going on, Ronnie? Big shouts out to you, man. Big shouts out to you. Loving everything that you're doing. Looking forward to the show as well. Okay, I'm going to squeeze one more track. On this kind of vibe, one hit wonders vibe, all right? So a number of years back, this guy came through by the name of Omi, right? All the kids, right? Shout out to my brother DJ Brownies. Every time I was booked, all the kids kept requesting this track. Oh, Frenchie Brownies, have you got Cheerleader? Have you got Cheerleader? Since Cheerleading, he's come through with nothing else. So the man, he goes down as a one hit wonder. Omi. Kidding. Kidding for the remix. One hit one.

That's a wrap. That's a done deal. How that into this? One hit wonders are done. Back to Costa del Bedford. You know them kind of vibes. Paradise. Sun is shining. It's Into Beats Radio. It's Bruce.

0: out to Nottingham. Hey Dots, how it sounding out there?
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0: Splendid flavors indeed. It sounds like summer. How you feeling? It's Platinum Lee. Make me feel.
2: Pull me in, like I've been gone 100 years.
0: Shouts out to the missus. She loves the fact.
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1: Monday Motivation. Let the music motivate. Don't watch the clock. Do what the clock does. Keep going. That's Sam Levinson. I like that. Don't watch the clock. Do what the clock does and keep going. 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

0: The Motivation, one of my favorite ones from Nelson Mandela. It always seems impossible until it's done. Motivation. Once again, it always seems impossible until it's done. Mandela. What did Walt Disney say? He said the way to get started is to quit. It's to quit talking and begin doing. You know, sometimes you could talk. I want to do this. No. Stop talking. Get doing. All right. Summertime. Walt Disney said that.
1: Drown out the noise.
0: Let's see what Theodore Roosevelt said.
1: The sound of my voice.
0: Good morning, Theodore.
1: Just take a second to refuel.
0: Theodore said, do what you can.
1: It's when you stop worrying about
0: with what you have, where you are. Stop worrying about others.
1: Peaceful.
0: Summer 2026.
1: So come.
0: Summer in the ends.
1: Me. I want you to breathe in and hold it for free. Breathe in. Breathe out. Let go and release. This is your moment of peace.

0: Jesse?
1: I'm good, how are you?
0: I can't complain, my friend. I cannot complain. So, you're on next, and it's been One Hit Wonders. Which was your favourite, DC?
1: I like all of them, but it just makes me think MC Hammer's Can't Touch Us is always good. You can't go wrong with that.
0: I mean, you came up and you told me he did another song called Pray.
1: Pray was his main other one, and then he did Adam's Family Rap, which was for the second film, which is, if you hear it, do what you want to do, say what you want to say.
0: Adam's family,

0: I remember that there as
1: go,
0: well.
1: So he got that, but Prey was his second one, but no, none as big as I Can't Touch This.
0: And I remember the one that you just said, because I played Vanilla Ice Baby, right?
1: Yeah.
0: But you said he did the Ninja Turtles rap.
1: That's right. Yeah, it's called the Ninja Rap, and it was on Teenage Mutant Ninja Turtles 2, the movie, when we were kids.
0: I kind of remember it now, because I was saying to you, I can't lie about the whole situation. We was all young at one point, and when I was young, I was a big fan of the Ninja Turtles.
1: Who was your favourite?
0: Michelangelo.
1: Of course, because we love pizza. But when I was older, I then sophisticated myself to Donatello.
0: do you know what the funny thing is, right? DC, we always talk about animation, right? And I keep watching animation. And sometimes I think to myself, do kids understand what they're seeing? Only because, as an adult, every time I watch certain animation, I get things from it that I don't think kids understand.
1: Yeah, remember, we're still developing, so we learn bits of it which are funny as kids, and then there's always an adult little bit in there which I love, and that's why I'm going to see Toy Story 5 when it comes out.
0: I mean, like, with Ninja Turtles, it's not till late I realise they've all got different personalities, the turtles.
1: Mm-hmm. Yeah, you know, and skills.
0: And different skills, and they bring something different to the table, right? To me, it was just the turtles, and I thought Michelangelo was the coolest turtle, so he was my favourite.
1: Exactly. No, but that's true, but that's what you get from it. And then you realise they all are turtles, but they all fancy April O'Neil.
0: Oh, yes, they did. Yes, they did. But you know what? There's so many sweet female attitude with flowers. KP and Envy with Swing My Way. The one I didn't play was Coolio, Gangsta's Paradise.
1: Yeah.
0: I don't remember anything else Coolio's done.
1: Not off the top of my head, but I did have the album back in the day, but it's very one of those forgetful ones.
0: Very forgetful, right? So what's going on in your show?
1: We've got a brand new track by Tanika, of the week. It is a hybrid of beautiful voice, R&B, hip-hop, drum and bass, and garage.
0: Well, that's a lot.
1: It is, but...
0: That is a fusion.
1: It is a proper fusion, but it's done really well. And then I've got Flip It, Reverse It, and we're going to be doing B-sides today.
0: Okay.
1: Yeah.
0: I like that, B-sides, because you know what it is? There's a lot of the times the B-sides get forgotten about.
1: And sometimes they're the little gems.
0: They're the little gems. Sometimes it takes me ages to really clock onto certain tracks, DC. I'm not going to lie, right? Mm. Yeah. Like, over the years, I've got this big collection of music, and I might listen to an album, and like, these are my 4 or 5 favourites, and I forget about it.
1: Yeah.
0: Years later, I listen to that same album, and one of the tracks I forgot about, it ends up being one of my favourites.
1: Absolutely. It grows on you. The ones that are instant hits maybe are overkill. We just play it too many times.
0: Yeah, yeah.
1: When you never put your favourite song on as an alarm clock, otherwise you hate the song.
0: On that note, my brother, enjoy your show. I'm going to be locked in, guys. Make sure you keep the texts rolling in for DC. I'm out of here. See you guys tomorrow, bright and early, 9 till midday. See ya.
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It is 8 minutes past 12 on the 22nd of June. It's a Monday, and this is David Clark on the Lunchtime Show every weekday 12 till 2 on Interbeats Radio. Big shout to Frenchie for the last 3 hours. Catch him every weekday 9 till 12. What a great feature as well. One hit wonders. Coming up in the show, we're going to be talking about B-sides. What is your favourite B-side? And for those of you who don't know what a B-side is, you're far too young. I'll explain that to the less 1900s. Coming up, we've also got 2 hours of great music, record of the week, and my daily music quiz, Flip It and Reverse It. But first, we've got the amazing Natty Lombrudio with Torn. Here on Interbeats Radio.

Interbeats Radio, Rod Stewart, Maggie May on the lunchtime show. Hope you're having a nice lunch break, sandwich or whatever you're having. Today we're talking about B-sides, and for those of you who were not born in the 1900s like me and don't know what a B-side is, because you have to remember, people don't know, when you used to go and get a physical copy of a single, you used to have an A-side, which was the main reason why you bought it, and they'd always add, or normally always add, another song on the other side, and hence the A and B-side. Now, that was a B-side, which is so popular, I thought it would have been the A-side, was so popular, it was the reason to believe was the A-side, and that was the B-side. So please let me know on 07396 951065 your favourite B-side.

the one and only Freddie Mercury, living on my own here on Interbeats Radio with me, David Clark. Today we are talking about B-sides. What is your favourite B-side? If you want to get involved, 07396951065. You can WhatsApp and you can text as well, because it's 2026 and that's what you can do. We have Lynn in Dereham. This is the next one for her. Got to be some good times ahead. She's requested a B-side that I genuinely didn't think, because it was so famous, and normally they put the less famous ones on the B-side, unless you're the Beatles and are so clever you get a double A-side. But this one was re-released as an A-side because it was so popular. But I'll tell you what it was the B-side to afterwards. Whoa.

Unchained Melody, The Righteous Brother. We're talking about B-sides today, and can you believe, back in 1965, that was the B-side to Hung On You. They never expected it to be a hit until a DJ took it and started playing it out. And it went to number one everywhere, and of course, the amazing film Ghost. And that is, but basically every time I hear that, I see Ghost. And if you have never watched Ghost film with Patrick Swayze, Demi Moore and Whoopi Goldberg, I highly recommend it. If you want to get involved, 07396 951065, WhatsApp and text, what is your favourite B-side? I want to take this moment to say to everyone at the Harper Centre, thanks for listening. Keep shopping. Well done. This is Interbeats Radio.

Backstreet Boys here on Interbeats Radio. We're going to play one more song before we go to Flip It and Reverse It. And it's another one of our themes today is the B-sides. And without DJs flipping this and not on the dance floors back in the 70s, this wouldn't be a hit. And I can't believe it wouldn't be. Think this is a B-side. First I was

The Amazing Glory again, I Will Survive. Can you believe that was a B-side? They didn't think it was going to do well. Thanks to all the DJ that played it, and it became a dance floor classic. You're listening to David Clark, The Lunchtime Show on Interbeats Radio. It is basically 20 to 1, and that can only mean... Flip it and reverse it. That's right, this is where I take three songs, I flip and reverse them, and you have to guess them just for a bit of fun. You have to guess the name of the artist and the song. Now, because it's Monday, normally I'd go easy on you, but you're going to hate me. So let's have a listen, then I'm going to give you a hint. Flip it and reverse it.

sit.

0: it.
1: If you think you know the answer, 0736951065. Now, the hint, as you couldn't have guessed, is whistling. But the thing was, while I was making this, I thought, wouldn't it be funny, for me anyway, just to put the whistling part of those songs in there? So it wasn't just a song with a whistle in, it is the whistle. So I think you'll get this, weirdly. It's a bit of a pain, but I think you'll get it. Let's have another listen. Flipping and reverse it.

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1: Come on, it's a bit of fun. Flip it, reverse it. 0739695106. Five. We're going to play the song and then we're going to have another listen. Come on, it'll be all right.

Into Beats Radio. That was Supergrass, All Right. And I hope you're all right on a Monday, 22nd of June. It is 12:44 and we're just in the middle of Flip It and Reverse It. I just want to mention on text is Carol and Dave listening. Thank you very much. They have got 2.5. Now, Dave, if you remember from Friday, was not happy. He was like, 2.5? No, I've got 3. I was like, no, sorry, it is 2.5. I hate to be that guy, but I am that guy and I enjoy it. So they've got 2.5 already, but think about the original of the last song. So if you've just joined us, the clue is whistling. Let's have a listen. Flip it and reverse it.

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Aren't we all dreamers? Live and enjoy there, dreamer. Here on Interbeats Radio with me, David Clark. We haven't got long before the top of the hour, 1 o'clock, but we are in the thick of Flip It and Reverse It. And I'm going to be strict here because I thought it would be tricky in this, but everyone's getting them. So there is no Bob Marley and the Wailers. Think the original, okay? Carol and Dave, they think they've got 3. John in Bedford, 2. Sally Flittick's got 1/2. Cordy and Deering's got 1.5. And Benny in Rushton has 2. Let's have one more listen. Remember, whistling. Flipping and reverse it.

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Flipping in reverse it. If you think, no, the answer is 07396951065. You can WhatsApp and you can text. Come on, it's a bit of fun. You've got 3 minutes, though. If you can take this seriously, you're going to be 3 minutes. Starting now.

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We'll find out. Okay, so here are the answers to the hint of flip it and reverse it, of whistling. Let's have a listen.

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0: And Bobby McFerrin, Don't Worry, Be Happy. And Calm Down If You Said Bob Marley. But yes, of course, but no, that was Bobby McFerrin. So congratulations to Carol and Dave, are the only ones who texted in who got three. But for those of you who played at home and got three, well done. Right, I'm going to play one more song and then we're going to go to the next hour at 1 o'clock. We've got a brand new record of the week. Plus, we're going to still be talking about B-sides. So do not go anywhere. This is Interbeats Radio.

0: the wonderful Ashanti Foolish here on Interbeats Radio. It's 3 minutes past one on the 22nd of June, and you're listening to the lunchtime show every weekday 12 to 2 with me, David Clark. We're talking about B-sides today. What is your favourite B-side? And if you're not sure what a B-side is, ask your mum and dad. Oh, your granddad now, blimey. We're going to play loads of B-sides. We've got a brand new record of the week as well at 20 past. But first, it is really hot in here.
1: It's hot in here.
0: That's what I just said.
1: So hot in here.
0: Yes, Nelly, that's what I said.
1: So hot in here.

Into the Groove, Madonna. You listen to Interbeats Radio, and we're talking about B-sides, and can you believe that was a B-side? It was a B-side to Angel, and it completely dominated the single so much so that it became the A-side on certain countries. It was written for a film, Desperately Seeking Susan, which is a very good film. If you want to let us know your favourite B-side, 07396 951065. Frenchie, who's on before me every day of the week, he was talking about One Hit Wonders today, which is really good. Now, he played MC Hammer, You Can't Touch This. Now, this wasn't anywhere near as big, but this was one of his other hits.

Interbeats Radio. That was Dancing on the Ceiling, Lionel Richie. The worst neighbour you could possibly have. Imagine moving into a flat and thinking, I'm going to have the first floor, so I don't want any noise. Only for Lionel Richie to move in underneath you and dances on the ceiling. That would just get on your nerves, wouldn't it? It is 20 past one. That means it is time for Record of the Week. And because it's Monday, it's a brand new Record of the Week. This song I can only describe as a mixture of R&B, hip-hop, drum and bass and garage mixed with a beautiful voice. And they've done it so well. Have a listen to this. It's Tanika, T-A-N-I-K-A. However, if you go to her socials, it's got a double K on. So it's T-A-N-I-K-K-A. And this is called Finally Found Love. Check it out.

That was Record of the Week. Tanika Finally Found Love featuring Frisco. I absolutely love that tune. Obviously, I wouldn't have made it Record of the Week, but a lot of people on the text got a lot of love for that as well. If you go to David Clark Radio, all one word with an E after that, David Clark with an E, Radio, on Instagram, you'll be able to see I've tagged Tanika there as well, and you'll be able to follow that and find the tune. It's an absolute amazing one. If you liked it, it's going to be the same time, same place every day this week. Now, we're talking about B-sides here on Interbeats Radio, and you will never guess that this is a B-side. Now, I'd love to for you to tell me what the A-side was to this on 07396951065. And if you're a single lady, 07396951065.

Beyonce, Single Ladies here on Interbeats Radio. That's going to be forever one of the biggest songs for any wedding ever, especially for the bridesmaids. So that was actually a B-side to, back in 2008, to If I Were a Boy. Now, both of them are banging tunes, but it's no Single Ladies.

Britney Spears, Toxic, here on Interbeats Radio with me, David Clark. It is very quickly approaching 20 to 2 on a Monday. Hope you're having a nice lunch break, or you're on holiday enjoying the sun, whatever. Today we're talking about B-sides, famous B-sides. Now, we've played a few that I didn't even know were B-sides because they're so good. And thanks to DJs throughout the world, they flipped them over and played a lot of them. Now, this one here, this is Salt and Pepper Push It. And this is a B-side to the single Tramp, which is a cover of Otis Redding and Carla Thomas. But this was only written, it was literally knocked up just because they needed a filler. And it eclipsed the A-sides. This is just a classic. If you know any B-sides, 07396 951065, you can WhatsApp or you

One Direction, best song ever. No, that's what it's called. Self-proclaimed best song ever here on Interbeats Radio. It is almost 10 to 2 already. That means coming up next, 2 till 4 is Ronnie T, then Dazza 6 till 8, Gatley Beats 8 till 10, and then Soups 10 till 12. We're talking about B-sides. This is the last one I'm going to play, and can you believe this was a B-side? I'm going to tell you after the song.

Queen, We Will Rock You, and the B-side, that was the B-side to We Are The Champions, which I'm hoping we'll be playing at the end of the World Cup. Now, that's the end of the B-sides now. I've got a couple more songs coming up. Ronnie T is in the house as well, so don't go anywhere. But I'm going to play this one because it is Sunshiny.

It is 3 minutes to two. It's the end of my lunchtime show. I know it's sad, but don't be, because Ronnie T's up next here on Interbeats Radio. I'm going to leave you with a song that I sang at my mother's 40th birthday when I was very, very nervous. And the thing is, I can't sing either. So stick with this, think of it out of tune as well, and I'll see you tomorrow, same place, same time, 12 o'clock for your lunchtime show here on Interbeats Radio.

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and it's going to get hotter. I love the weather. We're going to talk about the weather. People normally talk about the weather when there's nothing else to talk about, but we're going to talk about it because it's hot.

afternoon. I'm enjoying this. When the weather's good, I am on fire. So people, how you feeling out there? Let me know.

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that. Best piece of radio I've ever done in the last 37 minutes. Only joking. I mean, we had a little technical hitch, so you're going to have to bear with me. But we're going to get the show going 100%. It's like Groundhog Day. We're going to start right from the beginning. Ronnie T on Interbeats Radio.

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Into the groove. We are here, Ronnie T. The afternoon show between round about 2 going on till 4. We got one hell of a show for you. Just as you like it, we have a bit of soul, a bit of R&B, disco, and some dance as well.

0: at work right now. Mr. Boyce has got it playing at work, so that's good. And you should do the same too. If you're at work, give us a text and let us know you're playing this from work. Hi to everyone that's in the Harper Centre.
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this week, eh? Kerry, is that you there with Paola? Is that your girlfriend, Paola? How you doing? I just needed to tell you or remind you about the show we done last night between 10 and midnight. It's called Night Moves. I'm going to try and do this every Sunday. It's going to be good, I'm telling you. Well, so you lovers can have a listen.

So over 10 years ago, when I was on Interbeats Radio, this used to be my first tune I played every morning on The Breakfast Show. So I thought I'd just revive it temporarily, you know.

0: Sir, I haven't been listening to the news, but from what I hear, our Prime Minister has done a runner. 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

So I've decided each show we're going to have a little topic, something to talk about. I think very shortly, you stay tuned to Interbeat, stay tuned into Ronnie T. We're going to talk about scams and scammers, I think.

0: Nice to go back to the 80s. This is summer weather, isn't it? So I had a schedule of tracks I was gonna play, but I've just changed it. The weather's so good and the vibe is just right. Are you ready or not?
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0: 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I want your loving. Need the loving of you listeners each and every week, Monday and Tuesdays, 2 till 4. I'm Ronnie T. We're going to be into the groove.
1: Do you want my love?
0: Just renamed my specific show. It's the afternoon groove. It's into the groove. Keeping it nice and smooth. Oh, I think that rhymed, didn't it? I like that. So like I said, we're going to talk about scams and scammers. Don't you just get those flipping calls all the time? They're on your telephone.

So these scammers, what are they after? You know what they're after, don't you? They're after your money.

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Do you get the scam callers coming in all the time? Hello, Rani. How are you doing today? That's how they begin the conversation. Can I speak to the owner, please? And it's not just that. It's digital, online, and telephone. They're after your money. The cold callers. They're selling you something, but really, they want your money. And it's the ones. It's the ones that get on the computer. If you can just go into your bank account and give me all.

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Hi, Dad, it's me. I've changed my number. Put this in your phone, please. So, two can play at that game. You know what I do? What I do is, I go, hey, is that you, Sherry? And they go, yes. Of course, I got no relative called Sherry at all. So, two can play that game, you know? Travel.

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Going back to 95 again. 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We are so blessed to be receiving this weather. And you know what? It's going to get hotter. It's going to get better. So we are properly blessed. I'm not religious or anything, but we are.

0: weather. 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
0: hydration is key. 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

You know, the best things in life are free. 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I was going to add water to that list, but do you know how much the bill is for water now? They've check doubled it. Into the last 10 minutes of my show today.

like to say, keep it locked with Interbeats Radio, because things are just getting bigger and better here. New things are happening. You are going to be amazed at what we got to announce that's going to be happening here on Interbeats Radio. For Bedford people, or wherever you're listening from, all over the world, it's going to be good. DAB and also online, 106.5 as well, you know.

So talking about Encore, I think we're going to carry on talking about this scam tomorrow, you know? The scammers and the scams, yeah? I'm going to extend it a little bit, you know? I'm going to do a little research for you.

So this next one is my last one for today. I hope you've been locked in all the way and you've enjoyed the show. We got lots happening. Don't forget, I'm on 2 o'clock tomorrow. 2 till 4. So this is one of my favourite tracks. Easy Ronnie T, it's all about me, so I'm going to play my favourite track to end the show.

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like summer. It feels like summer. I'm back again, covering the drive time. Big shout out to Ronnie T. What a fantastic show. That had me vibing this afternoon. Sounds of Boosie. Turn me on. It's Interbeats Radio. It's drive time.

Did I forget to give you the number? 07-396-951-065. It's French.

0: Don't forget, every breakfast show, 7 till 9, DJ Steve-O. Followed by myself, of course, the Frenchman. Bonjour. Then it's DC. Keeping it moving till 2.
1: You've been so good to me.
0: Then Ronnie T.
1: Give you
0: He's back tomorrow.
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0: It's just so good.
1: Your love inside.
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3: It's just me out here. 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

Welcome to Dazzle's Resonance Show. It's Monday, it's too hot. First tune up tonight. Just a kiss from a rose.

0: to play this one all the way through. This is Stand Up by Emily Maskus and Canine.
1: And maybe
0: if you haven't heard it, where you been?

This is called Last Time by Rafu Ski Temski. Well, at least that's how I think you

Right, next tune up, I know, is a big, big favourite of Mr. Lee P's. To be fair, I quite enjoyed the tune myself. I'd turn this up, this lovely tune. Anyway, I can explain it. It's called If You Want, and it's a Kaluba remix.

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1: It's that time again. Just to let you know, Gatley Beats is not in tonight and got Kickstanded in for him, so it'll be a bit of vinyl D&B. 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

Good evening, Into Beats. This kicks in for Gatley. Here for the next 20 minutes or so. So sunny earlier, nice and hot, I thought I'm going to dig out some old school anthems, a bit of pianos, a bit happier than I usually play. And then the evening comes, it starts raining, but still, the tune sounds so good. Early 90s business. Big shout to Soups in the studio. Debut show up next, 10 till midnight, so keep it locked. Just setting up. So it's going to be everything around 140. Bit of grime, garage, dubstep. Starting off the week.

drum and bass, or whatever he feels like, could be anything. 8 till 10. As I say, Soup's debut show up next. Shout out to Rhythm Wright in the studio also. Get yourselves on the text.

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1: Welcome to Synth Pop Symphony, your home for all things electronic dance music from the classics of the 80s all the way to the latest dance floor bangers of today. I'm your curator and host for tonight's festivities, Matt Williams, and on tonight's show, it's all about high energy. I've got new music from Permer, Francesca E. Luigi, brand new Dead or Alive with

0: Total Stranger, the Pete Hammond remix, as well as Peter Wilson with Imagine That, that just came out this week, and some Bananarama off their newest album called Glorious. I've also got some music from Tycho Brahe with their Depeche Mode cover of Suffer Well, and I've got some really cool stuff coming up in the second hour with a preview of Sinister Disco 12, which will debut the new track from Eric C. Powell and Andrea Powell with Getaway. It's a wonderful track. Plus, we've got new Fred Ventura, Dissexual, AFFKT, Space Echo, John Van D, Freak On, Curses, Red Soul, and more. The tracks you're going to be hearing tonight from these bands are, some of them are remakes. One of them is Mad World remake by Tears for Fears. Another one is a remake of Shannon Let the Music Play. So there's some really cool stuff in there. A lot of vocal stuff, a couple of instrumentals. I think you're going to really love it. That's coming up in the second hour. All right, folks, let's get this party started tonight with the brand new Bananarama called Masquerade, the Elvira mix. So Masquerade came out last year on their latest album, and now it's been reimagined on the brand new Glorious album. Let's get into it right now on Synthpop Symphony, on your home of electronic dance music.
1: A symphony of synth. 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

0: spits faster than a speeding bullet. Mix is more powerful than a locomotive. Able to leap tall buildings in digital sound. Yes, it's Super P, a strange visitor from another planet who came to Earth with powers and abilities far beyond those of mortal men. Super P, who can change the pitch of mighty rhythms, spin steel with his bare hands, and fights a never-ending battle to fight shoes and bustle.
1: Yes. What's happening? It's your boy Suits, aka Super P, making a debut on Interbeats. Oh man, I've been looking forward to this. I've been trying to get on here for a while. We all know Interbeats is the heartbeat for the music around here in Bedford. Yeah. So, the show's called Bass Bangers and Bars, and that's exactly what you're gonna get.

and he's made some banging tunes. And we got one especially to play for you tonight. Not quite a world exclusive, because it was played on a very popular leading radio station last night. But keep it locked, your boy Suits. Let's go.

0: Oh, mate, I'm so excited for this show. Can't wait. Remember to get your messages in. 0739 6951 065. Yeah, shout outs to requests. Let us know what you're doing, what you're saying, and what you want playing. Yeah, I'm your boy Soups. We've assisted by Rhythm Knight in the studio.
1: Come on, come on.
0: Yes, brother. Gonna drop up a couple of bars, you know. Studio number once again, 0739 695 1065. Get your shout outs and requests in, and whatever you want to say, let us know what you're doing. And I'm going to spit a couple here, you know. Hype, funk. Yo. Way back when you didn't know my name, I used to dream every day about the money and fame. You said I was ish and I couldn't play the game. Put me in your station, these

0: Yeah, had to play that one all the way through. Hey, Rhythm Night.
1: Beautiful lyricist.
0: Yeah, mate, he's too much.
1: He's too easy.
0: When you watch him live as well, it's just so effortless, eh? Like, he's not even putting anything into it. So I had to let that play all the way out.
1: Any beat, any tempo.
0: Yeah, he kills it, man. If you don't know it, check him out. Stallion MC on all the socials. You can do the same with me, Suits DJ, on all the social platforms. And Rhythm Night 2.
1: Come on.
0: Yeah. Right, let's let the beats flow and roll. Into beats, let's go.

0: to be on here. I've been trying for ages, eh?
1: Well, yeah, you know.
0: Yeah.
1: You got there in the end, though. That's all
0: yeah,
1: that matters,
0: that's it, mate. Matters. So big up all the crew. Big up Lee and Dazza and Glenn and, yeah, too
1: all
0: many names.
1: All
0: too many
1: them.
0: Names. Stacey Bass.
2: What?
0: Yeah, and big up Will for the last set as well. He was playing a Baptized by a Dub tune. I love that track. There's even better version for me, the remix of it, the re-baptized by Dub. That's a wicked tune. Yeah, so what are you guys up to tonight, man? What you doing, what you saying, and what you want playing? I'm your new

0: and I stand by that. So just make sure, you know, I love bangers. Make sure you got bangers for me. Irrelevant of the genre, whatever. We're trying to stick to sort of like club music though.
1: Yeah,
0: no dancehall, because yeah, dancehall on the airwaves is difficult with all that patois going on. So yeah, to get in touch, 07396 951065. That will get you through to the hotline inside. Send your messages in. You can WhatsApp too. And yeah, just let us know what you're doing tonight, man. You're cruising around town, or you're getting ready for bed. Whatever, let us know. We want to know, eh?
2: I mean, you got to think, at least it's not raining. The weather coming down here today.

I'm gonna get back to the mixing. Just mixing it up, just mixing it up. Let us know if you like it. You want me to shut up? Just let us know. We're here for your entertainment. Your boy Soups and Rhythm Knight into beats.

0: you saying, Rhythm Night? You good, brother?
1: Yeah, not much. I could be better. It is Monday evening, but you know what? The tunes, I feel like it's Friday.
0: I'm yeah, I feel like it's Friday. Yeah, I hear that, man. Ready for the weekend, yeah, indeed. So, why don't you tell everyone a little bit about yourself? What are your influences? What sort of music do you like? What sort of music do you produce?
1: Well, do you know what? I produce a lot of stuff. Jungle, drum and bass, grime, trap. The inspirations, to be fair, I remember as a kid listening, I think it was the back of my dad's Voctor or Vectra.
0: Yeah.
1: Listening to jungle, drum and bass.
0: Yeah, all right.
1: So that's where it all started. Jungle, reggae, all the banging.
0: So all the bass line, yeah. You've got to love cracking bass line.
1: 100%. And that, I played drums, piano as a kid, and do you know what? I've got a passion for music, love it. I love the different things you can do with a bass.
0: Yeah, I hear that.
1: It's everything, it's just beautiful. Absolutely love it.
0: I've got to say, like, you haven't been doing this long, but you've come a long way in a quick amount of time. Like, the tune that we're going to be loading up next, or the one that's on loop at the beginning here, this was one of the first tunes you made, and you happened to send it to MC Kai.
1: Yeah.
0: Is that right?
1: 100%. First, I'd say, probably the best tune I've made, professional-wise, I suppose you could call it, but do you know what?
0: Yep.
1: I sent it to MC Kai. I was lucky enough to meet him, and fair play to him, because he's destroyed this tune. This tune is too good.
0: Yeah, I've got to say, I like it a lot too. His lyrics and the vocals. Who's the... So it's Kai doing the MC, and who's doing the singing?
1: You've got Bethany on doing the singing. Beautiful lyrics. She's got an absolutely amazing voice.
0: Yep.
1: And it's just... I'm so proud of what it's become, to be quite honest with you. It's blown me out of the... Blown it out of the park.
0: There's been a little bit of pushing. Like, MC Kai's been trying to push it out to a few places. And you were fortunate enough to get a world exclusive yesterday on a particular good show, One Extra, which is absolutely amazing. The Heartless Crew debuted your song. I mean, what a story is that, you know? Heartless Crew debuting your first song. You must be blown away.
1: I couldn't believe it, to be honest. I think I had to sit down for about 20 minutes. I thought, nah. Yeah. I'm dreaming. This can't be real.
0: Yeah, I bet. All right, so we'll have a little speak after, but let's get this one playing for the listeners. Do you want to introduce it, mate?
1: This is Inside featuring MC Kai and Bethany. I hope you're ready for this, because it's beautiful.
0: Let's go. Into Beats. Yo.

0: Reload that.
1: Oi, it most certainly deserves a reload. What a track. She's got a lovely voice, hey?
0: 100%.
1: Yeah. Beautiful. And the Kai lyrics, he absolutely kills it. So keep it locked. We're up into beats for the next hour. Soups and Rhythm Night.

0: Oi, what a track that was, mate. You must be so proud of that, man.
1: I'm buzzing, I can't believe it.
0: Yeah, I bet you are. I bet you are. So we're going to play some of your other tracks. I was speaking to Kai, MC Kai, about this track, the one that just played, Insides, and he was telling me, like, he loves the way that you can hear all of, put all the sounds in the background, you know, the stuff that people, you know, it's not simple. There's layers to it, basically.
1: 100%. Yeah. That's what I tried to do, because you've got to keep it all balanced. You don't want anything overpowering. And then the vocals and MC Kai just...
0: Bought it right up, yeah.
1: Absolutely lovely. It was right. Beautiful.
0: So we're going to play Energy next. So what sort of genre is this one?
1: I don't think there's a filthy genre, is there? But I'd say drum and bass. This is, like it says, energy.
0: It's a bit slower than drum and bass, so it's only 140, isn't it?
1: 140, 145. But when it drops, it drops.
0: And the layers on this one as well.
1: Beautiful.
0: We just want to... Just want to let everyone know, really, because you haven't been doing this long, you haven't had a lot of lyricists or vocalists, have you?
1: No.
0: So you're looking for people in the Bedford, in the local area, the listeners, aren't you?
1: Milton Keynes, Bedford,
0: to get in touch with you if they 100%. Think that they can put some stuff over your music.
1: 100%. Yeah. You can catch me on socials, TikTok, Instagram, Rhythm Night. Anyone who thinks they can spit some lovely bars on these
0: bars
1: tunes.
0: Or singing as well,
1: or
0: vocalists.
1: Sing,
0: yeah, I think these tracks deserve them. So I'm going to take this back to the top. But yeah, so if anyone locked on, is feeling this tune and they think they can put some great lyrics over it, get in touch with the studio, 07396 951 065, or contact Rhythm Night on his socials and let us know. Right, let's take it back. And go again. You're locked into Interbeats. This is your boy Soups and Rhythm Night. Little exclusive here. World exclusive of this track at least, eh?
1: 100%. I hope you're ready, because...
0: Right, let us know what you think, listeners. Is this one you're feeling or one that you're not? You want to put some bars on it? Let us know. Right, keep it locked.

0: into about the BPM that we've been playing today. And this one's out now as well, Summer Bliss. Yeah?
1: Yeah, Summer Bliss. This is out now. You can get it on Spotify, iTunes. It's on YouTube Music, everything. This is a little bit more chilled, a little less face in the face.
0: Yep.
1: It's a beautiful tune. Summer Bliss, like I said, we're in summer right now. Yeah. Ready for anything.
0: Yeah. Nice, mate. Nice. Right. Big up all the listeners.

0: Rhythm Night, a local guy, a local producer who's going to be here in future giving me a hand.
1: 100%.
0: Yeah. Right, so let's get back to the normal tunes. So I was getting a bit premature earlier. I started mixing up loads of different genres, but I wanted to keep it to garage. I'm going to go with some new school garage now, and then we're going to mix it up with some bass line and some breakbeat coming up.

Beats family. Messages and shout outs 0739695105. We want to know what you're doing, what you're saying, and what you want playing. So let us know. Into Beats, the heart and soul of Bedford. Let's go.

0: after the beep. Lift me
1: up. Yo, coming up to the last few minutes of the show. I'm going to say bye now, because to be honest, I can't remember what time it cuts off, whether it's 2 minutes to or whether it's bang on the hour. It's a rhythm night.
2: Do you know what? It's been a beautiful session. 106.5. Beautiful. Fair play, Soups. You smashed it.
1: Cheers, brother. Cheers, brother. I appreciate that. Enough respect.

0: You know Interbeats is the heart and soul of this Bedford. Yeah.
1: Who thought Bedford could be this lit on a Monday evening? Eh?
0: Lit on a Monday, yeah. So this is going to be the last one, people. Are you ready? I hope you enjoyed it. You can catch me, Soups DJ, on most social platforms. Also, soupsdj.com. Yeah. It's been an absolute whirlwind.
1: And you know we're coming back Monday.
0: Yeah, we're back in 1 week's time.

Yeah. So make sure you keep it locked in, locked on afterwards. Or am I the last set? I'm not quite sure of the rotation here, so you have to bear with me. I think I'm probably the last one for the night, actually. But I could be wrong. Yeah, so I'm Super Pete, aka Suits, the new resident at 10 till 12 on a Monday. So until next week, I'll bid you adieu.

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0: Hi, this is Matt Skelton. I just want you all to keep locked in to 106.5 Interbeats, because I know when I'm in the gym, I'm always listening to Interbeats on 106.5.
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